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1: This is a scribe statue for Amenhotep ibn Habu, the architect of the king Amenof the Third. And it's written here on the statue that he's one of the scribes. As you see, he has this tool of writing. This is an ink pot to the scribe to use it.Amenhotep ibn Habu. He promoted to be as a scribe and a constant for the king himself in the palace, and then he became as a supervisor and the architect of the king himself. He made the Luxor Temple, the big Luxor Temple in the east side of the River Nile, and also he made his royal tomb.With the big mortuary temple of the king.
0: 舒立用笔下的文字延续了古埃及三千多年的历史与文化，他们记述着历史，历史也永远记住了他们。从两河流域的泥板到尼罗河畔的缩草纸，文字让知识可以传承，让商贸可以记账，让国家可以治理，从而成为整个文明运转的基础设施。当文字为文明搭建了历史的根基，构建了社会的运转体系，它还能为人类带来什么？

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Each animal is characterized by its external appearance. 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But some of them are incredible masters at using their body to hide from sight. This is an almost magical game they use to hide from hunters, or, to the contrary, so that they can hunt unseen.

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Skin. Scales. They're much more than a barrier, much more than a boundary to the body. Colors, shapes, designs. Each animal is characterized by its external appearance. Every animal dresses a certain way to survive. But some of them are incredible masters at using their body to hide from sight. This is an almost magical game they use to hide from hunters, or, to the contrary, so that they can hunt unseen.